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Johnny Hates Jazz fik vi her med Shattered Dreams. Og skulle have Men Without Hats, The Safety Dance.

kind to me. But I've had my ups and downs. I can't say that it's been trouble-free.

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And the truth would be so cruel, it would destroy your little world. I guess I really love her to let it get this far. Is it enough to last forever? And what if I break her heart?